0: Jet Nation's Weekend Refuel on the Comox Valley's Rock Station.
1: It's Kenny. I earlier had a coworker walk in here, mistakenly bought yogurt day past. He says, hey, can you sniff this? Tell me what you think. I went right in there. I sniffed it. I gave it my blessing. And now everybody, because I feel I'm a hero for that, I'm a hero because I wouldn't have eaten that yogurt if you paid me $1 million. No way. And so there's a lot of messages saying you can't be a sniff test guy and also the guy that doesn't trust the day past the best before date. You can't be both at the same time. I disagree.
2: I think you can be both.
1: Both sniff tester guy and a hero?
2: Yeah. I mean, I am much like you, Kenny. I don't eat past the expiration date.
1: Can't
2: but
1: do
2: when
1: it.
2: When I met the wife, all things sort of changed a little. And like back in the day, if I walked up to the fridge and opened the door, pulled out a block of cheese, and had the tiniest little bit of mold on the corner, that's gone. Garbage.
1: Oh, I'm with you, 100%.
2: So the fact that you just don't want to compromise your standards on healthy living in your mind doesn't mean that you can't be the sniff test guy. Really, people can put a lot of trust in you.
1: Exactly, and that's where I'm saying hero status. Once again, I'm not asking for there to be a big sign. You know, Kenny's a hero for being the sniff tester guy. Just a cape that I can wear around the office. Come on. We should pay honor. We should honor the sniff tester person in your office or your job site. If you want to do that, shout them out. I know it's ridiculous. The Kenny Joe Show at VistaRadio.ca.

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1: All right, I got a message from my wife. What's happening is, Kenny, I've been saying for the last couple of hours on the radio here that I'm a hero because I was the office sniff tester guy. Coworker bought some yogurt that was a day pass and said, hey, what do you think? Take a sniff. And I gave it the blessing. I'm like, and as a person that doesn't trust that anything a day passed, I'm a hero for going in there and taking the sniff. But now my wife is saying a little big-headed over there. Might want to calm down a bit. But then I get a message from Robot Steve. We've had Robot Steve on the show a ton of times. He's a teacher. He's a great guy. And I have for years been trying to get him on board with something, and he's finally in. He's finally in on it. So if you'll pick up the phone, come on, Robot Steve.
2: Hello.
1: Well, well, well, well, well. Welcome to the world of being an air fryer guy.
2: I thought you were ghosting me.
1: No, never. I just got your message. You finally got an air fryer. How's it feeling, buddy?
2: It's incredible to have an air fryer, man. I was with my son, and he had one, and he made me chicken wings watching the hockey game, and I went, I need an air fryer.
1: It's great, right?
2: It's great. Last night I had chicken wings for dinner. I'm batching it right now.
1: I got to tell you, because like I had a buddy who was an air fryer guy. I think I've told you this story, and he showed up with chicken wings to a football game or something. I'm like, what are you, an idiot? And then he's like, no, try it. And then I was like, oh, my God. Then I became an air fryer guy, and now I've been preaching the word of being an air fryer guy. Welcome, my friend.
2: Thank you. I am converted. Other than deep-fried cod balls, that wet, you know, batter goes around and doesn't work.
1: Hey, listen, mess around a little bit. You can mess around with that air fryer. You'll figure it out. I could trust anybody. It's you, Robot Steve.
2: Well, thank you.
1: All right, buddy.
2: All right, take care.
1: We'll talk soon.
2: Okay, bye.
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7: 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This year it's going to take place on July the 25th. So what's going on? Starting off with the local businesses, they tend to put on really great offers and promotions. It's honestly a great day to go shopping in downtown Courtney. Also, the band Broad Fork Duo are going to be playing. There's going to be all sorts of games, activities, loads of stuff in downtown. Duncan Avenue is going to be hosting a new Vintage Row. That's put on by the Retro Room. That's a new business downtown. Loads of vendors are going to be around there as well. Duncan Avenue from 5th and to 6th Street. They're going to have entertainment, art, creativity kind of things. Also, Dave's Wiener Wagon will be selling hot dogs and drinks. I'm actually going to try and say that seriously. Dave's Wiener Wagon will be present serving hot dogs. What they describe as roaming entertainment, stages, bands, face painting. Honestly, I could just go on. And for more details, you can get them directly from courtney.ca. Again, this is taking place on Saturday, the 25th of July. For 98.9 Jet FM, I'm William Stringer, and that's what's going on.

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1: All right, we all want to be cool. We do, right? I mean, that's what it's all about in life. You want to be the cool guy. You want to be the cool kid. You want to be with the cool kids. It's good. Well, apparently, how's it going? It's Kenny, by the way. Apparently, a new survey has come out and said three things that you can work into a conversation will instantly make you sound cooler. I said, well, I'm all ears on this one. I'll sit down and I'll read this little article. All right. I can break it down for you. These are the three things you can slide into a conversation to make you sound cool. And we'll use sound effects. So here we are. We're in the office situation. We're at the job. We're talking. And you bring up science. Science stuff. Hypotheses. Photosynthesis. Whatever. Find some science stuff. Work that into the conversation. Ding. Cool points. The next one is timeless and no need. You bring up rock and roll. I mean, I like Led Zeppelin. Boom. Instant cool points. I like the Beatles. Cool points. No problem. That's an easy one. The third one is where I was like, okay, this is interesting. Again, we're looking at the three things that you can weave into a conversation, which will instantly, according to science, make you sound cool. This one's a weird one. Number three, bronze medal, avocados. I think that's like, that's the whole hipster thing, right? Avocado toast, remember that? I like an avocado. I didn't realize. But I guess, you know, out of the fruits and the vegetables, if there is the coolest one, it would be the avocado, possibly. So there you go. We've learned something today, you and I together. If you want to be cooler, you want to get invited to the cool table at lunch, at work, weave science, rock and roll, and avocados into the conversation, and you're in. Ah, the internet gives us some great stuff. Just time wasters, right?

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0: 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June 1st, 1967, the Beatles released their iconic album, Sgt. Pepper's Lonely Hearts Club Band, and the world was made a better place. 1975, June, Born to Run by Bruce Springsteen was released, and legend has it he's still running. Led Zeppelin had the number one album in June 2003 with their live set, How the West Was Won. 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

0: 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June 1st, 1967, the Beatles released their iconic album, Sgt. Pepper's Lonely Hearts Club Band, and the world was made a better place. 1975, June, Born to Run by Bruce Springsteen was released, and legend has it, he's still running. Led Zeppelin had the number one album in June 2003 with their live set, How the West Was Won. 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
2: 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I know. 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So ICBC's announced some new things here. New BC drivers who have yet to obtain their learner's license are getting some great news from ICBC. 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You can do it online. 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So guess what? What's that going to do? It's going to reduce wait times. Yes, wait times at ICBC reduced. See what I mean? That right there, worthy of a round of applause. 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
1: Good morning. I'm Sage Daniels. A free community celebration next weekend will honor the contributions and cultures of local First Nations, Inuit, and Métis communities. Vista Radio's Nathan Maylie has more.
2: Comox First Nation will host the event on Saturday, June 20th at the Comox Valley Exhibition Grounds from 2 to 9 p.m. to mark National Indigenous Peoples Day. The celebration will include interactive youth and elder zones, displays, guided walks to the Solemn River, food vendors, more than 30 Indigenous craft vendors, and live music from Indigenous artists. Comox First Nation is seeking volunteers for the event, and a meal will be provided by Lush Valley Food Action Society for those who take part. Nathan Maley, Vista News.
1: The BC Coroner Service has released its latest report on the province's opioid crisis, with data covering through the end of April. The report shows 25 suspected illicit drug overdose deaths were reported throughout Vancouver Island in April, with 15 of those deaths being reported from the Central Vancouver Island Health Service delivery area. Province-wide, the report says 119 deaths due to unregulated drug toxicity were reported in April. The coroner says deaths among those between the ages of 30 and 59 have accounted for 68% of drug toxicity deaths in the province in 2026, and 76% were male. Premier David Eby said BC will be pushing the federal government to amend its proposed online safety legislation. He said it needs to include a minimum threshold for AI companies to report harmful activity to police. Bill C-34 would ban children under 16 from having social media accounts and require platforms and AI services to address online harms. Eby said OpenAI's actions related to the Tumblr Ridge shooting show that tech companies cannot be trusted to regulate themselves.
3: If we can take just one thing from that horrific event in our province, it is that these companies cannot make those judgment calls for us. We have to make that judgment call for them.
1: OpenAI failed to alert police about the suspect's concerning interactions with its ChatGPT months before the shooting happened.
0: Get news alerts to your inbox. 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
4: Quick check of sports here. The Stanley Cup officially belongs to the Carolina Hurricanes after a 3-0 win over Vegas last night. They take the series 4-2, and the Conn Smythe winner was Jordan Staal. Over to baseball, Jays lost 8-3 to the Yankees yesterday. Toronto will take today off and then head down to Fenway for 3 with the Red Sox. First pitch goes tomorrow at 3:45. As for the M's, they were dominated 10-1 by the Nationals yesterday. M's will take a day of rest as well, and then it's the Orioles for 3. First one goes tomorrow at 6:40, and there is a full day of action at the FIFA World Cup. Spain takes on Cabo Verde. Belgium will play Egypt. Saudi Arabia takes on Uruguay, and Iran will play New Zealand.
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4: Taking a look at the weather forecast, sun and cloud today with a high of 27. The humidex will be at 32. Clear skies tonight, we're down to 12 for tomorrow. A really nice day. Sunshine, a bit windy, and a high of 23. And Wednesday, more sunshine and 23. Low tide today goes at 12:32.
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1: Coming up Island from Down Island. The guy that you got on there this morning talks too much. He's annoying. Play more music. Thank you.
2: Hey, guys. You ready to let the dogs out?
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5: Good morning, Kenny. 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
9: Hey, Kenny.
10: Good morning, Kenny. 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
11: Kenny, what's going on, buddy?
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10: Hi, Kenny. Can you hear me?
12: Monday morning, right? Monday? Yeah, Monday. Halfway through the month. We're at the 15th. There you go. June 15th, 2026. Isn't that crazy? Cruising through. How are you? Hopefully you had an awesome weekend. Round of applause to the weekend. It is officially the first day of 2026 that we get to say, stupid Humidex. What a jerk face. Sunny and 27 today, but the Humidex is 32. Listen, I want to go on a rant about Humidex just for a quick second. I know I do this every year, but honestly, do we remember as kids when we were running through the sprinkler and drinking through the hose, do we remember our mom saying, stay cool because the Humidex is at 32? It's like it's this thing that only came about in the last 10 years, it feels like. You know what I mean? Like, it's just like, you know, when you go order a pizza nowadays, there's a full line of dips. Like, when we were kids and you were ordering pizza, you weren't buying dips for the pizza. That seems like a new thing. And that's what I get with Humidex. And like, especially in my job. So if I'm supposed to be professional about it, the official forecast would be sun and cloud with a high of 27 and a Humidex at 32. What does that mean? Does it mean it's officially 27, but it feels like it's 32? It's the same thing with wind chill. That's why it's stupid Humidex. It ruins the day because, hey, listen, sunny and 27, that's a bit warm, but that's a nice forecast. Sunny and a high of 27 with a Humidex at 32, that's a stupid forecast, right? All right, rant done. I had to get that off my chest. Every year it comes up. And then here's the next thing. Like today, sunny 27, Humidex 32. Tomorrow, sunny 23. That's a perfect weather forecast. No issue with the Humidex. All right. I'm done. Sorry. Shouldn't be starting a Monday on a negative note, eh? Maybe I'll give myself a Sandler just for that. Because, you know, starting it off on a bad foot. Where is it? Where's the Sandler? Here it is.
13: You blew it!
12: Right, onwards and upwards. We'll have a great day. We'll get through it together, you and I, on a Monday. Get a hold of us, 703-2538. That's the phone number. The text machine, Fido text machine, same number, 703-2538. And the strongly worded letters, Kenny at JetFMRocks.ca. Huge sporting weekend. Massive sporting weekend. We got to talk about it. We do. Did anybody watch the Knick game? That was crazy. The comeback kids. We'll talk about that, talk about hockey, talk about the World Cup. It's busy. Great playlist as well. Starting with the Pretty Reckless, When I Wake Up. This is a Monday morning song. Hey, let's go.

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1: Out of curiosity, any Jet Nation members go to see that Disclosure Day over the weekend? I wanted to see it. It's a Spielberg movie, right? I think Spielberg, I think Jurassic Park, Indiana Jones, all the stuff. This Disclosure Day made $92.9 million over the weekend. Now, those numbers, I mean, they weren't doing numbers like that. That's like pre-COVID numbers, pre-streaming numbers. I really did plan on going to see that movie, and I was looking forward to it. And then it was Friday. We were sitting here. We were talking on the radio, and there was a review, and a whole bunch of reviews were basically saying this movie is going to make you think, and it's going to make you emotional, and it's going to make, I forget the exact line, something about like you'll question life and love and religion, and I'm like, oh, okay, I gotta check out because I want to go see a movie like a summer blockbuster. I don't want to like ponder life. So I pulled shoot. I was like, nah, I'm not going to go see it. But it did make $92.9 million. So this is where throw it at the trusted Jet Nation. If anybody saw the movie over the weekend and you got a quick one-line review for us, 703-2538. You can also use the old Fido text machine, 703-2538. But the main thing is, when you walked out of there, did you walk out questioning life, love, and religion and all that stuff, or did you just walk out going, cool alien movie, man? You know what I'm saying? I would like to walk out saying, cool alien movie. If you got a review, call it in, 703-2538. Okay, let's jump into our smile of the day. See, no thinking about life and anything like that, just chuckles with a paid comedian. Jordan Rubin is our comic today. Enjoy.
2: I love superhero movies. I saw that Superman Returns. I don't want to ruin it, but he returns. And there's a scene in Superman Returns where Superman gets shot in the face at point-blank range. The bullet bounces off his eye. The guy sitting next to me in the theater goes, yeah, right. Like, that's where it all came apart for him, right? Like, he's sitting there the whole movie like, I could see this guy flying around. And I could see him being from Krypton. A bullet off the eye? No way. Come on. You ain't fooling me, Hollywood.
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1: All right, who are we chatting with today? Lori. I love Lori. She's the best. Good morning.
2: Good morning, Kenny. Thanks for calling.
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1: There it is. Well, very exciting stuff. Anything else before we let you out of here?
2: You can mention that we've got a DJ and we'll have hot dogs by donation. And we have a summer fundraiser recipient, Sitka Stage and Screen.
1: Awesome. Very cool. You said hot dogs. I'm in.
2: Okay. Hot dogs it is. We'll save one for you.
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0: started the show with a pretty good rant about Humidex. And there's a few texts agreeing. It's just, I guess, well, okay, no complaining about the term Humidex, but I use the example of, okay, when we were kids, go back to when you were kids and you got pizza, right? You just got the pizza. Nowadays, when you, and I'm not, this isn't a complaint, but nowadays when you order a pizza, you'll always go, do we want a dip for the pizza? It's like, it's a new thing. Somewhere along the line, dip became part of pizza. You know, cheese dip, ranch dip, whatever kind of, you know, it just became part of pizza. And it's great. I love that. I love that. Like, I think about my old man. We were, growing up, we were a Friday pizza dinner family, right? My old man would come home with the pizza. There was no dips. Nowadays, the dads, the moms coming home with the pizza on Friday, they come home with the dips as well, right? It's the same thing with the weather. When we were kids, I never remember the term Humidex. But yet I remember the term wind chill, which is the same thing on the opposite end, right? So this is just what I'm wondering. It's like, is it just, is it a new term? Or is it a term that was always there, but we just started using it again? I don't know. Regardless, Humidex and wind chill, they're usually the sign where it's a drag, right? They're not positive. Today, 27 and sunshine. That's a great forecast. Sunshine 27 with a Humidex of 32. Meh. Not so great, right?
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1: How about some scorpions on a Monday morning? Can't explain. You're on the Jet 640.

And we had a little local landmark go coast to coast over the weekend. As all of our local landmarks should go coast to coast because we're the best. We'll get into it after the Lazy's hot under the collar. 6:43, you're on the Jet.

0: couple of big games over the weekend. 647, by the way. We'll start with the Knicks winning the NBA championship. So much history in that one. Very cool.
1: 5 seconds remaining. Fox to Wemby. Wemby tries a three, puts it up, off the mark. Ananobi the rebound. It's over. It's over. Knick fans, this is not a dream. Your long, long wait has ended. Go ahead and cry. After 53 years, the Knicks are finally NBA champions once again.
0: Very cool. And I kind of stopped caring because I thought they were going to lose that game and then they were going to go back for a game six. And then, so we had that on Saturday, and then we had this one last night.
2: They're going to clinch it appropriately with a total team effort and a shutout. The Carolina Hurricanes have won the Stanley Cup for the second time.
0: I like seeing Taylor Hall finally get a cup. That was good. It was fun. That was cool. That was cool and all. But you got to give a little love to Saratoga. They were featured on Rev TV, Coast to Coast. And they were also featured, the track was also featured, the race was featured on Check. And how about our boy Cole doing some play-by-play?
3: On the turn number four, green flag is going to be flying this time. There it is. We're back underway.
0: Cole's a beauty.
4: And contacts. Yes. Mike Haslam down in the back, gets into Carlson.
0: We had a little wreck.
4: Into the back of Carlson, spins your leader. Spencer Carlson involved, Daryl Midgley.
0: Definitely good to hear Cole on Check. And Cole checks in every Friday with us here on the Jet to see what's doing on the track. But yeah, looking good. Looking good. Saratoga going coast to coast on that Rev TV. That's pretty awesome.
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0: Had a phone call asking if the box was open this weekend. No, the box was not open this weekend. I walked in, and there it was, sitting there in the boss's office, unopened yet. Now, if you're going, what are you talking about? The box. What's in the box? So we have this clear box that goes out every weekend. And it's a lockbox, right? Easy. Four-digit code. And then anybody that wants, take a crack at it. If you open it, you get what's inside. Now, what's inside right now is $125 worth of groceries, right? And it's been unbeaten, which surprises me. We're a couple weeks since the box has been doing its thing. I thought it would be open at least once. Anyways, no, it didn't get beat. If you'd like to throw a couple of four-digit codes up through the old Fido text machine here at 703-2538, I'll try it for you. What do you say? You do the code. If it cracks, we split the prize, you and I. Fido text machine, 703-2538. Just message me your four-digit code. All right. Yeah, the box unbeaten again this weekend. What are you going to do?
12: If you

So we're what? We're June 21st, so roughly 7 days away till summer actually officially starts. But the weather forecast today, all about that summer weather. Sunshine and humidex at 32 today. So if you are working outside today, you're a rock star. Don't forget an extra jug of water on the ride in today. Gonna need it for sure. Hey, first time of the year.

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1: Good morning. I'm Sage Daniels. A free community celebration next weekend will honor the contributions and cultures of local First Nations, Inuit, and Métis communities. 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
2: Comox First Nation will host the event on Saturday, June 20th at the Comox Valley Exhibition Grounds from 2 to 9 p.m. to mark National Indigenous Peoples Day. The celebration will include interactive youth and elder zones, displays, guided walks to the Solemn River, food vendors, more than 30 Indigenous craft vendors, and live music from Indigenous artists. Comox First Nation is seeking volunteers for the event, and a meal will be provided by Lush Valley Food Action Society for those who take part. Nathan Maley, Vista News.
1: The BC Coroner Service has released its latest report on the province's opioid crisis, with data covering through the end of April. The report shows 25 suspected illicit drug overdose deaths were reported throughout Vancouver Island in April, with 15 of those deaths being reported from the Central Vancouver Island Health Service delivery area. Province-wide, the report says 119 deaths due to unregulated drug toxicity were reported in April. The coroner says deaths among those between the ages of 30 and 59 have accounted for 68% of drug toxicity deaths in the province in 2026, and 76% were male. Premier David Eby said BC will be pushing the federal government to amend its proposed online safety legislation. He said it needs to include a minimum threshold for AI companies to report harmful activity to police. Bill C-34 would ban children under 16 from having social media accounts and require platforms and AI services to address online harms. Eby said OpenAI's actions related to the Tumblr Ridge shooting show that tech companies cannot be trusted to regulate themselves.
3: If we can take just one thing from that horrific event in our province, it is that these companies cannot make those judgment calls for us. We have to make that judgment call for them.
1: OpenAI failed to alert police about the suspect's concerning interactions with its ChatGPT months before the shooting happened.
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5: Quick check of sports here. The Stanley Cup officially belongs to the Carolina Hurricanes after a 3-0 win over Vegas last night. They take the series of 4-2, and the Conn Smythe winner was Jordan Staal. Over to baseball, Jays lost 8-3 to the Yankees yesterday. Toronto will take today off and then head down to Fenway for 3 with the Red Sox. First pitch goes tomorrow at 3:45. As for the M's, they were dominated 10-1 by the Nationals yesterday. M's will take a day of rest as well, and then it's the Orioles for 3. First one goes tomorrow at 6:40, and there is a full day of action at the FIFA World Cup. Spain takes on Cabo Verde. Belgium will play Egypt. Saudi Arabia takes on Uruguay, and Iran will play New Zealand.
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5: Taking a look at the weather forecast. Sun and cloud today with a high of 27. The humidex will be at 32. Clear skies tonight. We're down to 12 for tomorrow. A really nice day. Sunshine, a bit windy, and a high of 23. And Wednesday, more sunshine and 23. Low tide today goes at 12:32.
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0: 7:07 Monday morning. Look at that. Up and at 'em. Going to be a hot day. Our favorite retired guy, Crazy Mike, on the phone for his daily report. How was your weekend, man?
1: I can actually tell you that I watched at least a portion of every single soccer game that was on.
0: Attaboy. I get that the World Cup, the hype has been pretty crazy, but it's just so much of it, right? There's so many games.
1: Well, yeah, when they went from 32 to 48 teams, right? There was three games where the tying goal came in extra time, in injury time. That's exciting.
0: I just struggle with soccer, football. We went out for we went out to Boston Pizza. Here's the example. We went out to Boston Pizza on Saturday evening. So on the TV, they had like six TVs in front of us. There was a Phillies and Brewers game. Like, who cares about that? There was the Knick game. That's why we went, because I wanted to watch the Knick game. And then there was one, I think it was South Africa, and I can't remember who they're playing. Why did my eyes go to the baseball game? You know what I mean? Oh, and then there was the Lions game, Lions and Riders. My eye went to the stupid Phillies and Brewers game. Who cares about that? Why does my brain work like that?
1: Because baseball is easy to watch on TV.
0: Yeah, I guess you're probably right.
1: You know, because in soccer, you have to have the long-distance camera just to pick up the way things are going and stuff, right?
0: Yeah, to watch the play develop and everything. I get you.
1: So baseball is the same as NFL football, is television-orientated. You know, they have 30 cameras, so they have seven cameras on different receivers, running backs, and quarterbacks, and then the long distance, then the reverse, et cetera, et cetera. So it's very, very television-orientated.
0: Look at you making all kinds of sense here. That's pretty good.
1: Yeah. It's sensible Mike. You know, who's that?
0: I love it. Awesome, buddy. So what do you got on today? You just going to watch soccer all day or football?
1: I have got lawn bowling every day this week, and yes, I will be back in time to watch soccer all week.
0: All right, buddy. Well, listen, you have a great day. Good little report today, my friend.
1: All righty.
0: Like it when Crazy Mike drops a little bit of knowledge. Look at that. He's got a good point. Crazy. Have you been watching the World Cup? Are you enjoying it? 703-2538. Get your thoughts in there. I love this song. This is Highly Suspect. My name is Human. And it's perfect for a Monday on the jet.

the mighty Zep on the jet. How goes it? It is Kenny. We know you're very, very busy. And we know that the internet, that social media thing, is like 99% junk. But then there is every now and then an article that gets through and you're like, boy, oh boy, I'd like to read that. But you know what? I'm just too busy. Well, that's where we come in. Break it down for you. A little thing we call clickbait. Now, this is a redo of an article that was done last year at this time as we head towards the super-duper hot weather, the top five, I say, public jerk face maneuvers, but the actual article is the top five inconsiderate public behavior. Hasn't changed much from last year, although there is a new one in there that I thought, well, I can't believe that wasn't there last year. So, number five, using the speakerphone. You know, I see why people get fired up about this, but I don't see why. Who cares? That one doesn't bother me. Four, coughing into the air without doing the ahem, you know? I get it. Number three, this is the one that I'm surprised is new to the list this year. Tossing a cigarette butt on the ground. Flicking the dart out the window. That's never been cool. Number two, this is an interesting one. It's adjusted from last year. Thinking your dog is leashed when it's really on one of those gigantic leashes. Now, last year's point was just unleashed dogs. But that's a good point. I've seen that happen where you're out for a run or something like that, and somebody's got their dog on a leash. And you know me, I love dogs. I'm all about dogs, so I'm not complaining, but you're like, whoa, that leash is 150 feet. That dog's really technically on a leash, but not on a leash. Come on. And again, the top jerk face public maneuver or inconsiderate public maneuver or behaviors, as the article would say, Bluetooth speaker on the hiking trail or campsites. Don't do it. Nobody likes it. We do not want to hear Killing Me Softly from your campsite, super duper loud. I always use that because the only time I've ever beefed. And it's not the song, it's just hearing the song over and over and over again. Anyways, have fun out there. Have fun out there. Another edition of Clickbait. And now we give you rock and roll. Matt Mays, El Torpedo, is Cocaine Cowgirl. 721 on the jet.

0: right. The boss just poked his head into the studio here. He went and seen Disclosure Day over the weekend. He wasn't gushing about it, but he was like, eh, cool movie. See, I really, really did want to see it until the on Friday. Friday, I pulled shoot. I was like, I'm out. I don't want to go see it because of the reviews. And it wasn't that the reviews were negative. The reviews were saying that, oh my God, this movie will make you question so much inner stuff. Love and life and religion. I'm like, oh man, I don't want to do that. I just want to go see an alien movie. And so he did say, Bossman Kent did say that there is that element in it, but there is some cool stuff to it as well. 92.9 million. Over the opening weekend. That's pre-streaming numbers, man. That's what it was like back in the day. Try to explain to your kids what it's like back when summer blockbusters were all the rage. These movies would make $100 million on the weekend. It's crazy. Anyways, if you did go see Disclosure Day, thoughts? What do you got? 703-2538, fire us a message on the old Fido text machine. Yeah, but the boss man, it's not like he was giving it two thumbs up, but he was saying, man, it was all right. But he wasn't, oh my God, face melter, this movie is the greatest. 92 million is crazy.
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0: All right, Jet moms, Jet dads. I got a topic for you. An interesting conversation with a buddy over the weekend. We'll get into it after Edwin Collins, A Girl Like You. One of the ultimate one-hit wonders, but such a great tune.

7:32, good morning. Hope all is well. What's shaking? It is Kenny. You ever have a moment in life where you're like, ha! You're getting it, buddy. You're getting it. It's happening to you right now, and you just giggle and you laugh. So my buddy Shane, when my kids were young, Shane and Blair, they didn't have kids. Good friends of ours, right? So our kids were doing the things, and it was busy, and, you know, I watched Shane and Blair just partying and having fun. I hadn't talked to Shane in a few months, and we got into a bit of a catch-up yesterday on the old text back and forth. And now, obviously, things have changed now. He's got two young kids, and he's telling me about their schedule for summer. And he says, quote, Michael and Brooklyn are both playing soccer this year. Michael is Monday and Wednesday, and Brooklyn is Tuesday and Thursday. It's going to be insane. And I know both kids still do, they do judo as well. So I said, they still doing judo? He goes, yes, on the weekend. His whole week is absolutely filled with kid stuff. Now, I've been there and I've done that, and I'm out of it. So I'm just looking back at him laughing because, oh, it's crazy. This is his household. And this is summer. Right? Like, couldn't the soccer league, just the soccer gods help him just a little bit and put both kids on the same day? One kid Monday and Wednesday, the other kid Tuesday and Thursday? Oh, come on. And then the weekend's full of judo.

0: It will be a very hot day today. Humidex at 32. I know. Stay hydrated. We get to say it. Official. The first time. It's not even summer yet. We're saying stay hydrated. There you go.
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0: just getting a text from my wife. This is a weird thing. So I texted her. I said, I think the air conditioner is not working. Because, dude, I was so hot last night. And she just texted back. She said, at one point, you woke me up and said, we got to shut the air conditioner off. I'm freezing. I'm like, that must have all happened when I was sleeping. Here we go. We're at that time. We're at that part of the year, right? Where you don't know whether it's hot or cold. All we know is the Humidex is up there around 32 today. So if you are working outside, we're feeling for you. We really are. Stay hydrated. Bring an extra jug of water. Sunscreen, all the stuff. Here we go. It's not even summer yet. Couple days till summer, but it's going to be a scorcher today. All right, let's get to our smile of the day. The comic's name is Jordan Rubin. Enjoy. Funny guy.
1: I love superhero movies. 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The bullet bounces off his eye. The guy sitting next to me in the theater goes, yeah, right. Like, that's where it all came apart for him, right? Like, he's sitting there the whole movie like, I could see this guy flying around. And I could see him being from Krypton. A bullet off the eye? No way. Come on. You ain't fooling me, Hollywood.
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0: I want to say a quick good morning to Lance. I was chatting with Lance on Friday afternoon. And Lance, proud Jet Nation member, loves the music. But we were talking about some of the bands that we play. And he was saying how he couldn't stand Fall Out Boy. And now Fall Out Boy is growing on him. And he even got his kids to... get a follow playlist for him. So there you go. Follow Boy playlist for him. Well played. Anyways, want to say good morning. And you know what? We had some Follow Boy in the playlist. So there you go. It works. Thanks for the memories, this one's called. 7:53 on the Jet. Morning.

You know our buddy Bob who calls in and weasels in dad jokes? Now he's sending them via text. Why did the chicken join a band? Because it had drumsticks. It doesn't work when we're reading it. What has more lives than a cat? A frog. It croaks every day. Bob, you were not allowed to do dad jokes anymore. What a beauty. We wrap up the hour with Mammoth the Spell. News update, 3 minutes. Hang tight.

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1: Good morning. I'm Sage Daniels. A free community celebration next weekend will honor the contributions and cultures of local First Nations, Inuit, and Métis communities. 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
2: Comox First Nation will host the event on Saturday, June 20th at the Comox Valley Exhibition Grounds from 2 to 9 p.m. to mark National Indigenous Peoples Day. The celebration will include interactive youth and elder zones, displays, guided walks to the Solemn River, food vendors, more than 30 Indigenous craft vendors, and live music from Indigenous artists. Comox First Nation is seeking volunteers for the event, and a meal will be provided by Lush Valley Food Action Society for those who take part. Nathan Maley, Vista News.
1: The BC Coroner Service has released its latest report on the province's opioid crisis, with data covering through the end of April. The report shows 25 suspected illicit drug overdose deaths were reported throughout Vancouver Island in April, with 15 of those deaths being reported from the Central Vancouver Island Health Service delivery area. Province-wide, the report says 119 deaths due to unregulated drug toxicity were reported in April. The coroner says deaths among those between the ages of 30 and 59 have accounted for 68% of drug toxicity deaths in the province in 2026, and 76% were male. Premier David Eby said BC will be pushing the federal government to amend its proposed online safety legislation. He said it needs to include a minimum threshold for AI companies to report harmful activity to police. Bill C-34 would ban children under 16 from having social media accounts and require platforms and AI services to address online harms. Eby said OpenAI's actions related to the Tumblr Ridge shooting show that tech companies cannot be trusted to regulate themselves.
3: If we can take just one thing from that horrific event in our province, it is that these companies cannot make those judgment calls for us. We have to make that judgment call for them.
1: OpenAI failed to alert police about the suspect's concerning interactions with its ChatGPT months before the shooting happened.
0: Get news alerts to your inbox. 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
4: Good morning. This is Rob Wolf from Odlin Brown. The United States and Iran have reached a tentative deal to end the war, and the Strait of Hormuz should be reopened by Friday. Canadian manufacturing sales were up 4.2% in April, helped by petroleum and coal sectors. And globally, markets are rising and oil prices fall. The Canadian TSX is up 325 points. The Dow Jones has added 630, and the Nasdaq has gained 612 points. The Canadian dollar is at 71.49 US. Gold is up to 4,358 US an ounce, and oil has slipped to 79.90 US a barrel. 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
6: Quick check of sports here. The Stanley Cup officially belongs to the Carolina Hurricanes after a 3-0 win over Vegas last night. They take the series of 4-2, and the Conn Smythe winner was Jordan Staal. Over to baseball, Jays lost 8-3 to the Yankees yesterday. Toronto will take today off and then head down to Fenway for 3 with the Red Sox. First pitch goes tomorrow at 3:45. As for the M's, they were dominated 10-1 by the Nationals yesterday. M's will take a day of rest as well, and then it's the Orioles for 3. First one goes tomorrow at 6:40, and there is a full day of action at the FIFA World Cup. Spain takes on Cabo Verde, Belgium will play Egypt, Saudi Arabia takes on Uruguay, and Iran will play New Zealand.
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6: Taking a look at the weather forecast, sun and cloud today with a high of 27. The humidex will be at 32. Clear skies tonight, we're down to 12 for tomorrow. A really nice day. Sunshine, a bit windy, and a high of 23. And Wednesday, more sunshine and 23. Low tide today goes at 12:32.
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8: 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Check. 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Stimulating conversations? Well, we're working on it.
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0: great song. Fun song. You know what I mean? It's a great song, but it's just a fun song. Real knee slapper, if you will. You're on the jet. Hope all is well. 808. Summertime, right around the corner. I had brought up a point on the show about Humidex. Now, usually bellyache and complain about the Humidex, but I was more deeply thinking about it today in the sense that when you go the opposite way, it's the wind chill. As a child, wind chill was always a thing. You always heard about it. But it feels like you never heard about Humidex until like the last 5 years. And I equated it to dip. I don't remember pizza dip being a thing as a child. But nowadays, everywhere you go, it's like, a pizza, would you like a dip with that? Do you know what I'm saying? Like, when we were kids eating pizza, you might have, but it wasn't a thing. And that's the thing with Humidex. I feel like it's just a thing now. And with that discussion, we got a message from Professor Highbeams.
1: Good morning, Kenny. Good morning, Jet Nation. Prof here weighing in on the Humidex situation. Although we don't remember a lot about the Humidex as we were younger, Environmental Canada introduced the Humidex in 1965.
0: He's dropping facts.
1: However, it was brought public by J.M. Masterson and F.A. Richardson in 1979.
0: Look at this, research.
1: And the prof would like to give them a Sandler, and I'm going to tell you why.
0: Why?
1: The wind chill seems to make a lot of sense. If the wind chill is high, then we know to put on extra clothes.
0: Yeah.
1: However, if the Humidex is high, what does this do for us? Rather than make us more miserable.
0: Thank you.
1: You can only take off so many clothes before you find yourself in a bad situation. So the Humidex, in the prof's opinion, was only introduced to help make your day miserable before it even started. Have yourself a great day, Kenny. Have yourself a great day, Jet Nation.
0: See that? He's dropping the facts, doing the research for us. Now, I do believe he's right. Humidex gets a Sandler.
2: You blew it!
0: No more belly aching. We'll be done for the day. The belly aching. Rock and roll. Eric Clapton on the jet. Thanks to the prof for chiming.

0: All right, it's a pretty busy sports weekend. Obviously, the World Cup, but then we had this. Oh, wait, didn't work. Hang on. How professional is this radio show? Here you go.
1: 5 seconds remaining. Fox to Wemby. Wemby tries a three, puts it up, off the mark. Ananobi the rebound. It's over. It's over. Knicks fans, this is not a dream. Your long, long wait has ended. Go ahead and cry. After 53 years, the Knicks are finally NBA champions once again.
0: All right, very cool moment. And then last night we got this one.
2: And they're going to clinch it appropriately with a total team effort and a shutout. The Carolina Hurricanes have won the Stanley Cup for the second time.
0: All right, what's a bigger moment? I gotta give that one to the Knicks, man. Only because a 53-year drought on such an epic franchise. Not that the Carolina Hurricanes aren't an epic franchise, but who's got more history? You got to give it to the Knicks. Was I entertained more watching Carolina and Vegas? For sure. For sure, for sure, for sure. But still, 53 years, New York Knicks, monumental. Now, another cool sporting moment that happened over the weekend was our little track. Little track, Saratoga was on Rev TV, Coast to Coast? And then our boy Cole... doing the play-by-play on check was awesome.
3: It's going to be fly this time. There it is. We're back
0: underway. Here it comes.
4: And contacts. Yes. Mike Haslam down in the back. Gets into Carlson. Haslam into the back of Carlson. Spins your leader. Spencer Carlson involved. Darryl.
0: I did have a moment where I was watching a bit of that race going, why am I doing this? I could just drive down the road and go check that out live. No, it is cool, but I love the fact that Saratoga was all over, man, coast to coast on Rev TV. Also, this week, be listening because we're going to be doing some Father's Day stuff at the track this weekend. We're going to take good care of you, get you some passes, get you on the sky deck, the whole nine yards. So stand by for that. I promise you, free stuff. Love the free stuff. 20 after 8. Got your big sugar on the jet.

0: the text message come in. 250 or no name. They better get used to it. The Humidex. It's like, yes, we've been talking about the Humidex. Today is the first day of the, well, let's call it summer. It is what it is. Summer starts next week, but the first day where the Humidex is actually going to affect the day. It's going to make it like a bit of a bummer, right? 27, the forecast high. Humidex makes it feel like 32. Did you fire up the AC this weekend? I'm sure you did. And if you didn't fire up the AC, but you have AC, what are you doing? What are you doing? If you're that guy, we're putting you in the list of guys who think you're better than everybody. Oh, yeah. Didn't put it on. Didn't put it on. Like, dude, say that to somebody that doesn't have AC. Not cool, man.
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0: I'll jump into the community spotlight here after Jackson Brown. Apparently a new, well, it's a market, not the farmer's market, but it'll be with the farmers. We'll get you all the details. Lori's going to explain it all for us.

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1: All right, let's check in with our good buddy, Lori Ball. Good morning.
2: Good morning, Kenny. Thanks for calling.
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1: There it is. Well, very exciting stuff. Anything else before we let you out of here?
2: You can mention that we've got a DJ and we'll have hot dogs by donation. And we have a summer fundraiser recipient, Sitka Stage and Screen.
1: Awesome. Very cool. You said hot dogs. I'm in.
2: Okay. Hot dogs it is. We'll save one for you.
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0: And all this complaining about the humidex, maybe a little sunshine can break through. It's been a bit cloudy this morning, eh? Up to 27. Feeling like 32 today. Billy Idol, Rebel Yell on the Jet.

0: You know, this is a crazy thing. When I read this story, I'm okay with it in a weird way. I'm like, meh, that's not that bad. So BC Place, Vancouver, BC, us, we, we're right in the middle when it comes to beer prices for the World Cup. There's higher and then there is a bit lower. So the cheapest, this is the cheapest option for a beer. So 473 milliliters. Is that like a king can? It's a little bit bigger than a regular can, I think. Anyways, 473 milliliters, $17.25. That's a price for a beer. And that's a little bit more than like a Lions game. I mean, I haven't been to a Lions game in like 2 years, so maybe it's changed. But yeah, $17.25. Now, the beers available are Budweiser, Bud Light, Corona, Michelob Ultra, Stella, and Stanley Park Brewing IPA. So there is one kind of local beer on there, which is great because, you know, like these Olympics and World Cup, there's so many rules and, you know, sponsorship and all that kind of stuff. So it is cool that Stanley Park Brewing, the IPA, is on there. But yeah, $17.25. Now, here's where I go. How sad has it become when I look at $17.25 for a beer and I go, well, that's not bad. That sucks in reality. Like in reality, that is a horrible, horrible thing. Especially what's worse is that I just pass that off as meh. You know what I mean? I would be curious to look at what a beer was like at the first ever NHL game I went to. I bet you it would be, I mean, I was a kid and I saw my old man drink like 15 of them. So I bet you it was like still $2, $3 for a beer, right? $17.25. Wow. Crazy. Anyways, anybody remember the first Canuck game they ever went to with their dad? What was a can of beer? You gotta admit one thing. $17.25 is expensive, but stadium beer is better than any beer out there. It's a better taste. Same thing with pop. Like a fountain pop, you know, like you go to get a fountain pop at like McDonald's. It's great, right? It's good. You Costco fountain pop. It's good. BC Place at a football game. It's better. It's just there's just something better about it.
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3: A couple of text messages on our beer topic here. Only problem with stadium beers is the stadium bathroom lineup afterwards. Jack, well played, Ryan. And then Michelle said, I'm so glad I don't drink anymore. Yeah, $17.25 for a beer at the World Cup. That's, I think what's worse is the fact that I don't think it's that big of a deal anymore. Ask me this question 5 years ago, and I'm going, are you kidding me? $17.25? I'm like old man yelling at clouds. I'm freaking out. Like, that's crazy. But this is just kind of, it is what it is now. What a drag, eh? Isn't that a bummer? Like, this is where I actually start to feel for my kids. It's like, how are they ever going to go to a BC Lions game and, drink too many beers and make some memories with their buddies? They're not going to. You can't do it anymore with $17.25. Man, oh man. But I still believe whether it's a fountain pop or a beer, it's better when you're at a sporting event. It just is.

couple of text messages coming in about back in the day when the Blue Jays first came into the majors. No beers. And the town rallied. They were like, we want stadium beers, man. We want stadium beers. Took a few seasons. I got to go down a wormhole. There's some links they sent to me. And actually, High Beams, he sent a little message about Maple Leaf Gardens back in the day. They didn't have beers, but when they finally had beers for sale, $4.25. And now we look at $17.25 and think, well, it is what it is. Pretty crazy, eh? We wrap up the hour, get you a news update here after Prism on the Jet. Morning.

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1: Good morning. I'm Sage Daniels. A free community celebration next weekend will honor the contributions and cultures of local First Nations, Inuit, and Métis communities. Vista Radio's Nathan Maylie has more.
2: Comox First Nation will host the event on Saturday, June 20th at the Comox Valley Exhibition Grounds from 2 to 9 p.m. to mark National Indigenous Peoples Day. The celebration will include interactive youth and elder zones, displays, guided walks to the Solemn River, food vendors, more than 30 Indigenous craft vendors, and live music from Indigenous artists. Comox First Nation is seeking volunteers for the event, and a meal will be provided by Lush Valley Food Action Society for those who take part. Nathan Maylie, Vista News.
1: The BC Coroner Service has released its latest report on the province's opioid crisis, with data covering through the end of April. The report shows 25 suspected illicit drug overdose deaths were reported throughout Vancouver Island in April, with 15 of those deaths being reported from the Central Vancouver Island Health Service delivery area. Province-wide, the report says 119 deaths due to unregulated drug toxicity were reported in April. The coroner says deaths among those between the ages of 30 and 59 have accounted for 68% of drug toxicity deaths in the province in 2026, and 76% were male. Premier David Eby said BC will be pushing the federal government to amend its proposed online safety legislation. He said it needs to include a minimum threshold for AI companies to report harmful activity to police. Bill C-34 would ban children under 16 from having social media accounts and require platforms and AI services to address online harms. Eby said OpenAI's actions related to the Tumblr Ridge shooting show that tech companies cannot be trusted to regulate themselves.
3: If we can take just one thing from that horrific event in our province, it is that these companies cannot make those judgment calls for us. We have to make that judgment call for them.
1: OpenAI failed to alert police about the suspect's concerning interactions with its ChatGPT months before the shooting happened.
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4: Quick check of sports here. The Stanley Cup officially belongs to the Carolina Hurricanes after a 3-0 win over Vegas last night. They take the series 4-2, and the Conn Smythe winner was Jordan Staal. Over to baseball, Jays lost 8-3 to the Yankees yesterday. Toronto will take today off and then head down to Fenway for 3 with the Red Sox. First pitch goes tomorrow at 3:45. As for the M's, they were dominated 10-1 by the Nationals yesterday. M's will take a day of rest as well, and then it's the Orioles for 3. First one goes tomorrow at 6:40, and there is a full day of action at the FIFA World Cup. Spain takes on Cabo Verde, Belgium will play Egypt, Saudi Arabia takes on Uruguay, and Iran will play New Zealand.
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4: Taking a look at the weather forecast, sun and cloud today with a high of 27. The humidex will be at 32. Clear skies tonight, we're down to 12. For tomorrow, a really nice day. Sunshine, a bit windy, and a high of 23. And Wednesday, more sunshine and 23. Low tide today goes at 12:32.
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Mr. Hugh Dillon and the Headstones navigates 9:13. Still waiting for that sunshine to bust out on your Monday. Gonna be hot. Supposed to be sunny. We'll wait for it. Soul to Squeeze, Chili Peppers. Underrated song by the Chili Peppers on the Jet.

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1: All right, tell me something good brought to us by Thrifty Foods. Okay, I'm just going to play this for you for a quick second here.
2: We got the refugees.
3: No fighting.
1: Shakira.
3: No fighting.
1: Hips don't lie.
3: Shakira.
4: I never really knew that she could dance.
1: It's like this. My wife loves this song.
4: Como se llama?
1: Bonita. Why are we playing this?
3: Shakira, Shakira.
5: Oh, baby, when you talk like that.
1: She's a good singer. Okay, why were we playing that? That was the number one song. By the way, tell me something good is because championships are good. That was the number one song in the world when Carolina last won the cup in 2006. All right. Now, here's why I'm more stoked about the Knicks winning. When the Knicks won the world championship, the last time they won, this was the number one song around the globe.
4: Around the
1: 1953. Or no, 73, sorry. Who's that, Tony Orlando? Not a bad song. Tony Orlando wasn't Canadian. No, he wasn't. Paul Anka was a Canadian.
6: 5 seconds remaining. Fox to Wemby. Wemby tries a three, puts it up, off the mark. Ananobi the rebound. Oh. It's over. It's over. Nick Fans,
1: this is within 2 points or 4 points.
6: And long, long wait has ended. Go ahead and cry. After 53 years, the Knicks are finally NBA champions once again.
1: You know what this means? You know what this means? This means that there is hope. There is hope for fans of the Vancouver Canucks and Buffalo Sabres, long-suffering teams that are historic, that have history, that can win a championship. Listen, I got no beef with Carolina. Well played. They were a stacked team. Glad to see Taylor Hall hoist a cup last night. That was very, very cool.
6: And they're going to,
1: but there's just not the history there.
6: Clutch it appropriately with a total team effort and a shutout.
1: Now, I was going to make a whole angle about the one thing that made the Carolina Hurricanes championship so much better. When you're online last night, there wasn't anything politically tied to it. The Knicks, on the other hand, they made it. There was a bunch of political stuff. I'm like, are you kidding me? This is what we're going to do. Point is, I believe there's hope for the Canucks. There's hope for the Canucks. Yes, there is.
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0: I did want to replay our conversation with Crazy Mike this morning because he made some serious good points earlier this morning talking about the World Cup.
1: I can actually tell you that I watched at least a portion of every single soccer game that was on.
0: Attaboy. I get that the World Cup, the hype has been pretty crazy, but it's just so much of it, right? There's so many games.
1: Well, yeah, when they went from 32 to 48 teams, right? There was three games where the tying goal came in extra time, in injury time. That's exciting.
0: I just struggle with soccer, football. We went out for we went out to Boston Pizza. Here's the example. We went out to Boston Pizza on Saturday evening. So on the TV, they had like six TVs in front of us. There was a Phillies and Brewers game. Like, who cares about that? There was the Knick game. That's why we went, because I wanted to watch the Knick game. And then there was one, I think it was South Africa, and I can't remember who they're playing. Why did my eyes go to the baseball game? You know what I mean? Oh, and then there was the Lions game, Lions and Riders. My eye went to the stupid Phillies and Brewers game. Who cares about that? Why does my brain work like that?
1: Because baseball is easy to watch on TV.
0: Yeah, I guess you're probably right.
1: You know, because in soccer, you have to have the long distance camera just to pick up the way things are going and stuff, right?
0: Yeah, to watch the play develop and everything. I get you.
1: So baseball is the same as NFL football is television orientated. You know, they have 30 cameras, so they have seven cameras on different receivers, running backs and quarterbacks, and then the long distance, then the reverse, et cetera, et cetera. So it's very, very television orientated.
0: Look at you making all kinds of sense here. That's pretty good.
1: Yeah. It's Sensible Mike, you know, who's that?
0: I love it. Awesome, buddy. So what do you got on today? You just going to watch soccer all day or football?
1: I have got lawn bowling every day this week. And yes, I will be back in time to watch soccer all week.
0: All right, buddy. Well, listen, you have a great day. Good little report today, my friend.
1: All righty.
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Second prize is a barbecue tower. And, you know, I mean, I'm just going to go right down. There's just so many. The 11th prize is a photo shoot. I mean, even the 13th prize is a wine tour for four. Try and say that after the tour. Bunbruch. Anyway, the point is, this is a really fun local tradition. If you are around on Canada Day, this really does make it even more fun. And I must tell you, this is put on lovingly by the Comox Rotary Club every single year. 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For further details or to buy a duck, it is comoxrotary.ca/ducky-500. And again, that is taking place on Canada Day. 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

0: Rod the Bod Stewart. What are you doing, buddy? He's making, he's turning some heads here. Some drama. Okay, and we're going to feature this story in the Rock Blast later on today. So here's what happens. Rod Stewart has a gig booked in San Diego, the big arena there. Tickets been sold for months and months and months. You know how it is when you go to a concert. People are excited. Oh, Rod's under the weather. He's got laryngitis and a sinus infection. It happens. Show has to be canceled. But the problem is, they're on Instagram the next night in Boston. There's Rod at the World Cup game. Obviously, he's a massive Scottish fan. And he went to Boston to see his team. So fans were like, Rod, what are you doing, buddy? Were you really sick? Laryngitis? Now, you can watch a football game with laryngitis, but it's the sinus infection. Can you even fly? Like, you had to obviously fly a plane somewhere. Like, flying with a sinus infection? Oh, gosh. Now, at first I go, well, if you're under the weather, sitting in a stadium, not great, but it's Rod. Rod Stewart's probably in a suite. So who knows? But what do you think? Rod pulling a fast one on us? He called in sick because he wanted to go to a World Cup game? You know, People Magazine, they used to do celebrities. They're just like us. That's a perfect example of it. Rod's like, laryngitis. Gold laryngitis. And toss in a sinus infection, too. Anyways, we'll feature that story and more in the old Rock Blast later on today. All right, that's it for me. Thanks. Appreciate all the calls and texts today. You're the best. Emails as well. Keep them coming. 703-2538. Fido text machine. You can email as well. Kenny@jetfmrocks.ca. I've talked too long. Nicholas, he's coming in here next. Have yourself a delightful day. See ya.
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Look at us hanging out Monday morning. Hope you had a great start to your day with Kenny. My name's Nicholas. Let's get through the next 4 hours here. Let's get our work week rolling. We've got some of the best music ever coming up this hour. Also, we're going to chat about the week ahead in the Valley. Did you get as sunburned as I did this past weekend? Oh my gosh, I look like Rudolph. My red nose, you can see it from a mile away. Also, we'll get into our Canadian music spotlight, chat a little bit about the World Cup, about the other championships that have happened over the weekend. It's been a busy one. It was a busy weekend. Hope you enjoyed it. Appreciate you choosing 98.9. Let's keep our arms wide open. It's Creed getting started.

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Anybody else get sunburnt this weekend, or was it just me? I went out on a bike ride, and I was thinking, oh, I should probably suntan up. But also, I want to get rid of, I had a farmer's tan from a bike ride the couple of weeks before that, so I just rolled my bike sleeves up on my cycling jersey. And it didn't get rid of my farmer's tan. 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So it didn't work for me. 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Oh, God. We're going to be molting like snakes. This is the summer that we all know and love, isn't it?

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That's one of our made and played in Canada musicians, Quadra Sound, from up in Campbell River. 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It's CR Live Streets, their entertainment all summer long. So 1 month from today, July the 15th, they'll be there with Time Well Wasted as a part of a local show. I think that's one you could just show up to. It's in the square, right? Yeah, Shoppers Row. That would be a good show. Man, I've heard really good things about that band live. Quadra Sound here on Jet FM. And if you want to see more of them, go to maidenplayedincanada.ca.

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We'll have our news, weather, and sports package all on the way. 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If you missed, there's lots of stuff over there. We've got a ferry report. 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And even if you miss certain programming, you can catch it there. 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
1: I'm Nathan Maylie. A free community celebration next weekend will honor the contributions and cultures of local First Nations, Inuit, and Métis communities. Comox First Nation will host the event on Saturday at the Comox Valley Exhibition Grounds from 2 to 9 p.m. to mark National Indigenous Peoples Day. The celebration will include interactive youth and elder zones, displays, guided walks to the Solemn River, food vendors, more than 30 Indigenous craft vendors, and live music from Indigenous artists. Comox First Nation is seeking volunteers for the event, and a meal will be provided by Lush Valley Food Action Society for those who take part. The BC Coroner Service says the province's opioid crisis claimed 119 lives in April. Its latest report, which tracks suspected illicit drug overdose deaths through the end of the month, shows Vancouver Island accounted for 25 of those deaths. Of those, 15 were reported in the Central Vancouver Island Health Service delivery area, 9 in the South Island, and 1 in the North Island. The report also shows adults between 30 and 59 years old have made up the majority of drug toxicity deaths in BC this year, accounting for 68% of the total. Premier David Eby said BC will be pushing the federal government to amend its proposed online safety legislation. He said it needs to include a minimum threshold for AI companies to report harmful activity to police. Bill C-34 would ban children under 16 from having social media accounts and require platforms and AI services address online harms. EB said OpenAI's actions related to the Tumblr Ridge shooting show that tech companies cannot be trusted to regulate themselves.
2: If we can take just one thing from that horrific event in our province, is that these companies cannot make those judgment calls for us. We have to make that judgment call for them.
1: OpenAI previously failed to alert police about the suspect's concerning interactions with ChatGPT months before the shooting happened. And Prime Minister Mark Carney wrapped up a visit to Ireland yesterday, announcing an expanded partnership in science, technology, and culture. It includes partnering on artificial intelligence, strengthening resilient health systems and supply chains, advancing food security and agri-food cooperation, accelerating climate and clean growth cooperation, and more. Ottawa says his visit followed a stop in Paris on Friday, where the Prime Minister renewed and expanded the Canada-France partnership across energy and critical minerals, technology and AI, talent and culture, and defense.
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1: In the World Cup this morning, Spain and Cape Verde played to a scoreless draw. Next up is Belgium versus Egypt, getting underway right now. Then Saudi Arabia and Uruguay play at 3, followed by Iran and New Zealand at 6. Canada's next match is Thursday in Vancouver against Qatar. And in the MLB, neither the Blue Jays or Mariners are in action today. The Jays will be in Boston tomorrow, while the Mariners will host Baltimore. Mainly cloudy skies today, getting up to a high of 26 degrees. Partly cloudy skies this evening, clearing overnight, down to a low of 14. Mainly sunny skies tomorrow, up to a high of 23. Sunny skies for Wednesday to a high of 22. And more sunny skies Thursday to a high of 26. Right now it's 22 degrees.
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0: Jet Middays with Nicholas Arnold.

Fight to End Cancer charity bike ride is coming back this week. 8 cyclists riding in teams of 2 will leave Victoria and they'll relay up and down the island in 50-kilometer segments from Victoria up to Port Hardy and back to Victoria in 48 hours. It sounds impossible, but somehow they did it last year. They ended up raising over $100,000 for the Island Kids Cancer Association. Really great cause, a really fun event that's going to be going on this week. They ride all day and all night, like through the night. It's a wild thing they do. But yeah, just heads up, that's going to be happening. And I'm hoping to chat with one of the riders tomorrow.

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into our Canadian music spotlight. Let's talk about Loverboy's most iconic album cover, Get Lucky. Released in 1981, you've seen it before. It's the red leather pants with the hand behind it with the fingers crossed. Iconic. That cover shot by a really famous and award-winning photographer, David Michael Kennedy. And they picked red leather pants because the singer of the band, Mike Reno, he liked leather, particularly red. And they were like, okay, let's see if we can find some red leather pants. They could only find one pair. They didn't fit anybody they knew. They were just sitting at home at this photographer's place until his 13-year-old daughter came home. I was like, hey, can I try these on? They fit. They took the picture of her with it in it. And that's, I guess that's whose bum it is. The more you know.

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12: Hello, it's William Stringer, and I've got great news. There is sort of going to be a brand new park in the Comox Valley. What I'm talking about is Woodcote Park, because they have just finished a rolling replacement of the whole park. They have given it serious upgrades from the kids' play area to the irrigation, accessibility, water efficiency. It brings the park up to modern standards and basically makes a great neighborhood park with fun things from all people in the Comox Valley to enjoy. And frankly, your kids are going to be safer whilst they're there. Now, the main park opened a few weeks back in May, but they are actually going to do a ribbon-cutting ceremony for everything else. So if you're from that area of Courtney, or your kids are going to enjoy something new, or you just enjoy a giant pair of scissors, this ribbon-cutting ceremony is for you. It's taking place on June the 25th at 3:30. Absolutely everybody welcome. You can find more details on courtney.ca. And as ever, I put everything you need to know on our website, which is My Comox Valley Now, under the events calendar. For 98.9 Jet FM, I'm William Stringer.
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That from the last album put out by rock duo The White Stripes. And what always blows me away about The White Stripes is, so it was a duo, only two of them, Jack and Meg White. They were married from 96 to 2000, and they divorced, and then the band kept going for like another 8 years after that. Could you imagine going out on the road and touring with your ex-husband or ex-wife? Wouldn't that be weird? I would imagine, no? They made it work.

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1: Let's get going. Monday's rock and roll news. Happy birthday to Nirvana's Bleach. The first ever Nirvana record came out on this day, 1989. Kurt Cobain, Kurt Novoselic, and Chad Channing. No Dave Grohl. Took a couple more years for Dave to get hired. Also on this day, 45 years ago, Duran Duran released their self-titled debut album. A couple of big records celebrating birthdays today. Okay, what's up, Rod Stewart? Now, he canceled the show in San Diego on Friday night. Now, he cited sinus infection and laryngitis. And then he was seen in Boston the next day watching Scotland and Haiti at the World Cup. Come on, Rod. Sinus infection, laryngitis, but you're good enough to go to a soccer game? I don't know, man. You sold tickets to entertain your fans, and you bailed on them for a soccer game. But I'm just throwing that out there. I'm taking a side. Who knows? Maybe he really did have a sinus infection and laryngitis. I guess you can watch a soccer game without talking. But sinus infection, you kind of like, oh, somebody's feeling good. But then again, he's a rich guy, so he's probably sitting in a suite. Anyways, kind of an interesting story. Also, speaking of drama, Morrissey, he's always in the drama. There was an Instagram feed where it was basically making fun of Morrissey. And he was angry about this, very angry about it, and he finally won the court case. The Instagram feed has to come down because of copyright infringement. Morrissey wins a court battle. Live and local, Rock the Block is back August 15th. Five Alarm Funk is the band that will be headlining that. If you want more information, make sure you check out the Waverly Hotel. If you want to promote something here on the Rock Blast, let's do it. 703-2538.
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I saw our news director, Wiley Henderson, he put up a story on our website, mycomoxvalleynow.com, about an event that they had at the Comox Valley Exhibition Ground. They had like a kickoff party. It looked like there was live music. They did like a showing of Canada's first game, which happened in Toronto. I thought they were going to lose to Bosnia. They wound up tying it 1-1. And yeah, so nice to see the community coming together over anything, even if it is soccer. I'm not a huge soccer fan, but it should be exciting. The first game in Vancouver was on Saturday. Australia beat Turkey 2-0. And the next game happening in Vancouver this Thursday, Canada's debut in Vancouver for soccer against, am I supposed to say Qatar or Qatar? I don't know. I like Qatar. It's more fun to say. That one will be Thursday at noon.

0: The Midday Show with Nicholas. 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

Sometimes really famous people had really silly band names to start. I talk a lot about Finger 11, a great Canadian rock band. For the first 7 years of their existence, they were called the Rainbow Butt Monkeys. And to be honest with you, some of the Rainbow Butt Monkey songs were actually pretty groovy. They changed their name to Finger 11, shot into superstardom. Did you know Nirvana? Like, Nirvana's Kurt Cobain, he was in a band before helping form Nirvana called Fecal Matter. Really, Kurt?

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11: Hello, it's William Stringer. 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And this very wonderful local tradition is a lot of fun. Now, if you are new to the area and someone has approached you offering to sell you a duck, please don't be alarmed. Essentially, you're buying yourself into a raffle. So if you buy a duck, they release 4,000 ducks into the Punlidge River, and then they all float down. It is a sight to see. And then they got a bloke in a boat at the end with a giant net that catches them. The point is that if your duck is one of the first to get to said bloke and go over the finish line, you can win some seriously good prizes. The first prize this year is a Tofino luxury stay for 3 nights. Plus $3,000 cash. Second prize is a barbecue tower. And, you know, I mean, I'm just going to go right down. There's just so many. The 11th prize is a photo shoot. I mean, even the 13th prize is a wine tour for four. Try and say that after the tour. Bunbarach. Anyway, the point is, this is a really fun local tradition. If you are around on Canada Day, this really does make it even more fun. And I must tell you, this is put on lovingly by the Comox Rotary Club every single year. All of the money raised is going to go to incredibly important local charities. For further details or to buy a duck, it is comoxrotary.ca/ducky-500. And again, that is taking place on Canada Day. For 98.9 Jet FM, I'm William Stringer, and that's what's going on.
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Such an epic, epic jam from a band named after a flyover state. That's Kansas. Carry on, Wayward Son. Hey, Nichols with you. We're coming up on 2 o'clock. I'm leaving. I'm done. Thank you. Appreciate you tuning in to 98.9. This is the Comox Valley's Rock Station. We tried to rock your socks off. I think we succeeded. I'll talk to you again tomorrow, 10 a.m. Have a great rest of your afternoon with Mac. She'll get you through the rest of your work day in the drive home. Welcome to the-

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This isn't quite the sunny day we were promised last week, but we're getting there. Sunshine on the way. But did you catch the sounds this morning? We have some visitors in town this week that I think you're going to love having around. I got the details coming up. First,

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Anybody else begging for the rain to come back? Can you guess the humidity today? This is some Ontario mugginess we got going on here. 23, feeling like 31 with that humidity. Enjoy it. Those clouds are keeping all that heat in.

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think the only way to survive days like today are hitting up a river spot. I think everybody's making their way over there. There have been some reports about a local spot and maybe some hazards found around there. So I got a little heads up coming right after the sheepdogs. It's How Late, How Long on the Jack.

every local group I'm in has the same little heads up posted right now for Lake Trail area. Some trail users have seen these little like spikes placed over the trails in some area. Looks like they're meant to cause some damage. A couple bike trails, but just one other thing to look out for if you're out and about on the trails. You know, if the cougars and the bears and the ticks weren't enough to pay attention to.

Is it possible that they're actually getting better? This Rush Tour is only 4 nights in and they've pulled out every single stop possible. Well, do you know what you missed in 10? First, the Black Keys' new tune, You Gotta Lose, Nico Monk's Valley's Rockstar.

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6: Hello, it's William Stringer, and Canada Day is coming back to these shores on July the 1st. And the city of Courtney have you covered with a day that is just jam-packed with feel-good celebrations. Starting off at 9 a.m., we've got the Comox Valley Concert Band. They're going to be playing outside the Sid Williams Theatre. 9:30 is the 5th Street Mile. This is where you just leg it down 5th Street, basically. And of course, the joke goes that it's faster doing it that than in a car most days. Then, of course, the big parade, which 98.9 Jet FM

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Fly By Night is the only song from their catalog that hasn't popped up for our live show on their set list this week. Every show has been a different set list for their farewell tour, which is a big task for any band, sure. But let's not forget, Annika Niles just joined the band. They've got 56 years playing those songs on her, and still, I don't think she's missed a single note. She has been incredible. They honestly all have. We've been getting 2112 in full played again. They played The Pass for the first time this tour over the weekend. But the crowning moment for the entire tour so far, they played A Farewell to Kings for the first time since 1979. A clip doesn't even do it justice. But there are still tickets available for their December shows in Vancouver. There are two of them.

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feeling like I need a break from the weekend. The humidity kicking my butt today. But no rest days when Dad's Day is just around the corner. This Sunday, that came up fast. I've got some ideas to keep him happy coming up in 10. Some Blink on the way first. All the small

0: is supposed to be a sunny day. The weather people are saying it actually is sunny right now. But there's clouds in the way. Yeah, that's kind of how it works. The clouds should be rolling out later tonight. And then the sunny streak really kicks off. 23 tomorrow, 26 by Thursday. Then getting real hot just in time for the weekend. The sun will be back, but the heat is definitely here to stay. 31 degrees is what it's feeling like with the humidity.
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wanted something special this morning, but I talked myself out of it because how could it be? But I was right. We've got some visitors in town this week. I'll let you know what that means for us in 7. JJ Wild, best boy on the jet.

think we all miss that sound. We get a whole week of it. The F-18 Hornets from Cold Lake are here training for the whole week. We won't see a lot of action because most of the training is happening over near Pino and San Joe, but they are going to be here till the 22nd. Hard to see, sure, but harder not to hear. The cloud cover today will definitely make it a little easier to catch those flyovers. Already a couple sightings from Kai Bay area today. No shows like the Snowbirds, but nice to hear the big boys in town again.

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11: Here's what's going on.
12: Hello, it's William Stringer. And the Downtown Business Improvement Association, otherwise known as DCBIA, is extremely excited to announce Market Day 2026. This year, it's going to take place on July the 25th. So what's going on? Starting off with the local businesses, they tend to put on really great offers and promotions. It's honestly a great day to go shopping in downtown Courtney. Also, the band Broad Fork Duo are going to be playing. There's going to be all sorts of games, activities, loads of stuff in downtown. Duncan Avenue is going to be hosting a new Vintage Row. That's put on by the Retro Room. That's a new business downtown. Loads of vendors are going to be around there as well. Duncan Avenue from 5th and to 6th Street. They're going to have entertainment, art, creativity kind of things. Also, Dave's Wiener Wagon will be selling hot dogs and drinks. I'm actually going to try and say that seriously. Dave's Wiener Wagon will be present serving hot dogs. What they describe as roaming entertainment, stages, bands, face painting. Honestly, I could just go on. And for more details, you can get them directly from courtney.ca. Again, this is taking place on Saturday, the 25th of July. For 98.9 Jet FM, I'm William Stringer. And that's what's going on.

Wyatt Ryan on the jet. I hope that got you excited. You remember what happens on Mondays, right? Metal moment. Turning things up a notch at 5:15, and that's closer than you think. We fly by on Mondays.

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1: I'm Nathan Maley. Planned expansions of Cumberland's Recreation Center and daycare facilities will be funded through a newly approved bylaw. A new amenity cost charge was approved by Cumberland Council and took effect on July 9th. Amenity cost charges are one-time fees paid at the time of residential subdivision or building permits that results in new units to help fund amenities to support community growth. Mayor Vicki Brown said setting amenity cost charges rates helps builders and developers know what cost to expect and is one of the many steps the village has been taking to streamline the development process. Comox residents are being invited to celebrate a milestone next month. The D'Estaire Senior Center Association will celebrate the center's 50th anniversary on July 18th from 4 to 8 p.m. near the gazebo closest to the center in Comox Marina Park. The family-friendly event will feature live music, a beer garden, a barbecue, and a kids' zone with face painting and games. All are encouraged to attend the free event and celebrate the milestone. BC Highway Patrol will kick off its annual summer impaired driving campaign earlier this year. A news release from RCMP says the enforcement campaign will run from June 15th to July 31st. Inspector Adam Tallboy says it will align with the time of year where many drivers are choosing risky behavior. Police encourage drivers to plan a safe ride this summer if they plan on being impaired. Drivers can expect check stops on local roads throughout the campaign. Tallboy adds drivers can expect increased enforcement from marked and unmarked police vehicles, and people who choose to drive impaired will face serious consequences. And British Columbia is exploring reviving two major hydroelectric projects involving the Site E Dam on the Peace River. The other project would be on the Homathko River near Butte Inlet on the Central Coast. Site E, near the BC-Alberta border, was one of four Peace River dam sites initially proposed in the 1950s. Plans for Site E were put on hold in the early 1980s, and BC's Clean Energy Act prohibits the Site E project entirely. Energy Minister Adrian Dix says the government will seek amendments to the act to allow for exploration work.
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1: In the World Cup this morning, Spain and Cape Verde played to a scoreless draw, while Belgium and Egypt also tied 1-1. Saudi Arabia currently leads Uruguay 1-0 heading into halftime, which will then be followed by Iran and New Zealand starting at 6. Canada's next match is Thursday in Vancouver against Qatar. And in the MLB, neither the Blue Jays or Mariners are in action today. The Jays will be in Boston tomorrow, while the Mariners will host Baltimore.
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1: Clearing skies later this evening, getting down to a low of 14 degrees overnight. Mainly sunny skies tomorrow, up to a high of 23. Sunny skies for Wednesday to a high of 22. And more sunny skies Thursday to a high of 26. Right now it's 24 degrees.
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reality check no one asked for. 2 weeks from Canada Day. Alarms are going off. That's good. It is a big day for the Valley. Even bigger for some local musicians. Hoping to get heard. Beta Blade in Canada just got even bigger. So if you love music, you're going to love this. A chance to have a say. Details coming up after the tea party.

I'm about to talk Canada Day fun, and it starts raining. There was actual rain when I just stepped outside. That was not anywhere in the forecast today. I would love to be a weather person. 23 and that humidity is making it feel like 31. Maybe a little cooler now that it's got a little bit of rain coming down. I guess we're just saving the nice weather for Canada Day. Good news. Ducky 500's back on. Race all the ducks down the river and huge prizes on the line as well. So make sure you get your spot soon so you don't miss out.

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We have a pretty cool one coming up this Saturday if you're looking for a way to keep dad entertained on Father's Day weekend.

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You know we have Jet FM Crash of Past Nights this Saturday in Saratoga, right? This is a big one. And it's Father's Day weekend. I'm not saying you're a bad kid if you don't get the tickets for him. I'm just saying you take yourself out of contention. Knock it out of the park this Father's Day. 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And we do have a fun thing coming up for Jet Nation as well. Phones on loud.

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6: Hello, it's William Stringer. And I've got great news. There is sort of going to be a brand new park in the Comox Valley. What I'm talking about is Woodcote Park, because they have just finished a rolling replacement of the whole park. They have given it serious upgrades from the kids' play area to the irrigation, accessibility, water efficiency. It brings the park up to modern standards and basically makes a great neighborhood park with fun things from all people in the Comox Valley to enjoy. And frankly, your kids are going to be safer whilst they're there. Now, the main park opened a few weeks back in May, but they are actually going to do a ribbon-cutting ceremony for everything else. So if you're from that area of Courtney, or your kids are going to enjoy something new, or you just enjoy a giant pair of scissors, this ribbon-cutting ceremony is for you. It's taking place on June the 25th at 3:30. Absolutely everybody welcome. You can find more details on courtney.ca. And as ever, I put everything you need to know on our website, which is My Comox Valley Now, under the events calendar. 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

broken in the rock world this week, and you'll be happy to know it wasn't Metallica's doing. Woo! I think they finally ended their six-week run of world records being smashed. But this was a super cool moment with Linkin Park at a festival over the weekend. The record broken is kind of unbelievable that it was still standing in 2026. But I got details coming up just after 5.

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1: Let's get going. Monday's rock and roll news. Happy birthday to Nirvana's Bleach. The first ever Nirvana record came out on this day, 1989. Kurt Cobain, Kurt Novoselic, and Chad Channing. No Dave Grohl. Took a couple more years for Dave to get hired. Also on this day, 45 years ago, Duran Duran released their self-titled debut album. A couple of big records celebrating birthdays today. Okay, what's up, Rod Stewart? Now, he canceled the show in San Diego on Friday night. Now, he cited sinus infection and laryngitis. And then he was seen in Boston the next day watching Scotland and Haiti at the World Cup. Come on, Rod. Sinus infection, laryngitis, but you're good enough to go to a soccer game? I don't know, man. You sold tickets to entertain your fans, and you bailed on them for a soccer game. But I'm just throwing that out there. I'm taking a side. Who knows? Maybe he really did have a sinus infection and laryngitis. I guess you can watch a soccer game without talking. But sinus infection, you kind of like, oh, nobody's feeling good. But then again, he's a rich guy, so he's probably sitting in a suite. Anyways, kind of an interesting story. Also, speaking of drama, Morrissey, he's always in the drama. There was an Instagram feed where it was basically making fun of Morrissey. And he was angry about this, very angry about it, and he finally won the court case. The Instagram feed has to come down because of copyright infringement. Morrissey wins a court battle. Live and local, Rock the Block is back August 15th. Five Alarm Funk is the band that will be headlining that. If you want more information, make sure you check out the Waverly Hotel. If you want to promote something here on the Rock Blast, let's do it. 703-2538.
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